realize life is perspective. And my perspective may differ from yours. I want to say thank you to everyone that's been down with me. All my fans, all my beautiful fans. Anyone who's ever gave me a listen. All my people.

0: conversation when troubles get real cause you can't help the world until you help yourself and I can't blame the hood the day that I was killed you had to see it that's the only way to feel and though my physical won't reap the benefits the energy they carry on and mix still I want you
1: The Heart, part 5, le Kendrick Lamar, chu lumar díorchan sin, agus an sample sin sin Marvin Gaye, I Want You, ó album dá chuid, agus sample bra, awer an bra, agus an bun leagam íntach má freisin. 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

things I say is just another way to pray. I don't know. Don't think that I'm innocent, cause I can't do nothing for you. I only asked of you just as I got to do myself. 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Only you know how to be free. 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Feel a little happy, go on, dance a while. Can't nobody play down God's loving child. Cause when the spirit hits you, you got to move. And just as he made us one of many, then aren't the many of us maybe only one? Surely can he be the rising sun, the depth of night, the light for sight? Sort of sets the moral standards of soul. Gives you the strength to pay the price of life. And rewards you with a bit of fulfillment. The definition of truth. He is more real than you.

Jesus le Curtis Mayfield or an bra album da chuid thar a bhanam what is going on in American camp mas bu mo chibh le ar an eile Curtis níos right on for darkness agus in sin Tim Maya lad an rasíl le 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punka car fm be marash on tachtan schuing lanismo tunes huib slan agus berdiki blanacht

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An acorn small begins to fall, then rises in refrain. Songs just like Fiddler. 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

0: Sin United Future Organization le Good Luck Shore tá dú agéisiach le radio na lifa cé sa sé punca cair FM agus seo robreise. 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

laboratory experiments show that 65% of us obey in order to kill our fellow humans. 65% of us obey orders to kill our fellow

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Science dictates you must continue. Stanley Pilgrim, Stanley Pilgrim, Stanley Pilgrim's Fells. I was only acting on orders. You cannot blame me for those murders. I was only acting on orders. You cannot blame me for those murders. Every man becomes a torturer. Every man becomes a slayer. Obediently sitting there, flicking switches for the electric chair. Life bulb surge in Yale's fair town. A needle flickers into the red. A dial, a smile, the white coat syndrome. Experiment concludes this man is dead. I was only acting on orders. You cannot blame me for these murders. I was only acting on orders. You cannot blame me for those murders. Stanley Milgram, Voltage Pilgrim. Stanley Milgram says. Stanley Milgram, Voltage Pilgrim. Stanley Milgram says.

0: Milgram says Stanley Milgram Voltage Milgram Stanley Milgram says you cannot blame me for those murders I was only acting on orders you cannot blame me for those murders I was only acting on orders
1: imagine governments tyrants and dictators using their power and authority to ban the killing

0: Milgram. Stanley Milgram. Stanley Milgram. Stanley Milgram says.
1: Imagine governments, tyrants, and dictators using their power and authority to bend the will of ordinary people to commit murder.

sé vigéistele ar an imime am salí agaáin ar radio na lifacéise sé .kfm chu sin na cho freisin na radio lifa.í agus atá seo ar mixcloud.com/líon flecin Smith do an na ceúir agus de PC ceola fá an sin. 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Agus thuúla sib an sin an ara an nua Stanley Milcom says le fáil ar Bandcamp i sin é air. theprongs.bandcamp.com illustration piece at L.O. 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

19, I had the boldest plans, but these days I settle for just holding hands, unrelenting tension. These past years had a foul appetite, no stars in the skies, just bright satellites with misleading constellations. Yet through the tribulation, found a space in the equation. With brethren and fam, I found my place in the grand summer. These last years have been trenches, everybody's been soldiers. The blues have been bold, so the joy must be bolder. I've got hope to see this over, good times coming in the rota. 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I've got you lots and we've got us, and so long as we have each other, we can't.

Yard Act er dus an sin, let new beginnings, orchestration pisa nua ella o Ray Wiley Hubbard fwin anam Dog or Wolf. Anam na kiol tori erisne pisa kiol lafall mixlab.com/liamplechkinsmithdo. 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

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Agus an tree account, count ele le Tara Breen, a good tamsha le bada ele a vieke, couple of vien, rivisha, the tritones, le tree riente, Peniston Shroud, John McGrath, agus Jean Carignon. 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Anthony Thomas and Charlotte le Marawa, Kiln the Grinya, and Radio Nelifa, and you, a Kilura, Kiln, or Fela Doolin, a Hundi and Clar, Kubla Shachtin or him. 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

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I never find a star, but in between its arms and branches shelter who we are. And after we agree we'll never be the likes again, an acorn small begins to fall, then rises in refrain. Songs just like Fiddler after he had passed away. I saw a young girl lift the bow and slowly start to play a tune to air those woes and cares. Hops upon a string, they can bend a tender flower, but they'll never stop the spring.

Ok, an is tan chun dúisteach ar chean a rinne an grúpa Americanach Sister Sledge atá chunta as béla. 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

0: sky, sky. 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
1: What?
0: Get a life.
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1: Ooh-hoo.
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1: make him gel.
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1: If you, for instance, let's say you meditating with the arm chant, it takes a radio to do.

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1: It's hard to meditate to the Om chant when your neighbor is blasting frequencies of Jesus and Gucci.
2: And all that you speak about, he taught us how to tone that out.
3: Because now they know themselves because they know from whence they came. When we meditate, what is the word that we use? Om. I want you to try this. Let's all try together. And when you do this, I want you to try to find the area that is giving you the sensation. 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

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Cause you always smirking when you say it ain't true. 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Just know that I'm different from the dudes that you've seen. Yeah, I'm young and a teen, but I still think of being with a being of your caliber. You hold your own down, my queen with gold crown. 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I who am

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I'm hoping you don't lead the Kruger. I'm just playing, I'm just being a tease, but for real girl, I will satisfy your needs. You're who I'm trying to please. 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

0: God, he's humble. I have met them all. And I have my personal opinion and personal experience. Don't expose me there. Humble. They do not know how to spell it.
1: Even they're old.
0: They are bumblebees. They're not humble.
1: Roland.
0: Because they cannot.
1: Yeah, come on, be sensible.
0: Say that I am a Khalsa.
1: I'm waiting.
0: They can't. They can't.
1: Roland. Are you all right?
0: You tell them just a little bit. This is their humility because they don't want to deliver. They are thieves. They are liars. They are shameless creatures. They have no faith in their guru and they don't do anything for that. I know these monkey's teeth. I've seen them. Enough is enough. There's no time for it. This is not humility.
1: Roland, are you all right? Now listen, Roland, if you don't answer, I'm going to think that you're ill or hurt. And I'm going to have to bust the door open.
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surprise to see a dumb the number one field back with the season. 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

0: catch up on escalations. 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
1: Check, check, check. 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I need to use this issue in the daylight. 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Population control. 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
1: This wall was built years ago to stop the Protestants on this side fighting with the Catholics on the other. Like, it's here 24 hours a day. The thing is that it divides two communities, but every Saturday night, hundreds of people go out downtown, just go out clubbing. Forget about the divides between each other.
2: Powerful, ugly heart in a barful, not most niche show wrapped in a partial, cause you know that I get a bit partial. 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I revelate to the rib with an eighth and your jaw bone aches and you still feel powerful.
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2: 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The shoelage or crick push card for first. You will shoelage or heisting for first. 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There's some shorty Cormac Hamill. I was more interested in big kills really on Lahar. Big heisting for first. You build a kill and watching Shin. August near one image. 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August Brand Colin and Shin are east. You build a kill or war a crick. 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
2: 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So Tamaj has been poor in a Kyotri Lin, the Linda Blina, but then Daniela Shaw, the Vian Kenyal and Aspar Renon, Kyotri, then Sky. Has got a renew than Clar. If you want just the session, Choil, a wine and show in Sahafe, Gagla Bay Tree, Ashimon, Gaglas, Cafe, Tree Kion, in Sahala War, Us there and Chin Foster. August Sierra, Sina Ray, Bay Bresh, Ashimon, the Tea Tavernia, Kion Laura Walla, August, couple of Kion and Sina here Foster, Mordston, the Hemakti, or Nemel, more Hudston, you know, but. Kjotri than Skoy, or like an door. So can you August how much Tantai Jordan Lynn?
1: August Nina and Hoffa Gayana, August and Ogam Samin, ta like Joseph Mack, ta Katrina Gribbin, ta like Scotness, the Kjotri, like Eve Bell by Shisha, exciting, come on, Porrick Jack, ta Scotna Kjotri, oh, Gach Cunha, then Tear, by she down.
2: Yeah, so Marian, let's not kill three of us and our gods at the little in the field that the session more loot to show you, Mike. Mulu, Cormac O'Brien, a Trinity Gripping, Miles McCormack, Adam Costa, Augustine Alanaki had been Dini Frassel or in course of Gilia or kill three had come away. I was Bullen Seeds in a Shat Levy, Marhud Daniela Bullen, killed Luga Shat Levy on Marhud Dunna Session. August Marlou to Nislua, Tura or Tura versus the Marhunt, a couple of sessions and Sin. They sent the March and Tina last week by Kyard and Nigga Kamai. But I'm asking that Nigildery Sin, you know, by Lady Bregon, a group of Kyoil Murder Asper first, a club of Crury, Tempest,
1: HHH,
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2: 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What's it too? 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August Lorisha, Vicennial Star. 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sure we asked to be slew all world very much hard larval first ya agus we said you hit dach ka jo I'll a similar fad so be shin on be shin ogin ya agus the kodji jay being ben I'm sure he's just obviously touching mark with him and then 30 August Gitchenation by Session Cure Logan Combine. Galore Tarlu, you know, Clan Vacruri, Tempest, August Clan Vikinney, a Ligurin Ernie Kierna, Kiva Kyol, Y Calave, and a Banati, then a Maxin, Bishin Spies like a jaw, Tashin Bugnak Jill Damach. Dilly, you know, Barilli Dunya, you know, KK hid in the head liners and so Gajira, you know, Clan Vacruri, but killed or even Scoy, you lig. By sin spice at the moi. Any get dark young. So Danny Vess are in George by Kyokormon and Hasten Boston Kugelas Vila Le Sean Carja, their college Brig. 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August Kuhn de Burger, August Burn Church and Kieran, then Ramson, Avail and Shaw and Oris for Cracked by Shay, Bishin, Bio, Brewer, August Edger Nakrupi. 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

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Dona mar gur gacrúgéist.

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0: Well, welcome to Hawkins Middle, Eleanor. 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
1: Thank you.
0: Where are you from, exactly?

Jackalor inta kanawa. We're taking our Eternia recordings, Lucky of his resound. Yeah, out of void. Ekta lama kari gakru agaish tonight. Executive Steve, it's Chuck's Chuck. Live a studio ever a hain, already in Lifa Kate's a shape on Kahar Gak Shakhtin. Lan kill new us a mall of yoga nacht. So H Lane agus Fan Lin, Vegmage, Aaron Air, the La Hotoration of Dechanacht. It's a big quality mark. So Showman Shin, Gri Doyag Luck. So H Lane agus Fan Lin. Lan kill new it. ESA H Adoption.

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Is shocker, Radio Nolific, Kate's a shape, punk car, live, our studio, ever a hain. Gok Shockton. Dunamakari Con, Connor Gibson. 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Gok Crew.

Classification value in Lifficate Shape from Carlum to Executive Steve is Chuck to Chuck, DJ AX as Power FM, August Initial. It's Chuck and a crappy Inish. Don't look at it, got corrugation enough, my Shiv. Don't look at it, Edna Carroll.

as go DJ Welfare agus Susie Arrog agus an crew a galliaamh. 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

Bejeken classic air hot shore ever a hen Scuba le tense agus stashi on D-Bridge remix crejum It's a revision bin Bejeken air convex Kid drama agus hands like crime le mumble Dunmakari a marching coffee a gubber a nacht Flora Conroy Skirchmakaria Lisa Redmond Do you want to get free text?

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Gur mí maigad gurí AX as Power FM as in isisiil. 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
1: Chris Anamwork, the executive Stephen Shin.
0: It is. Conformity.
1: On Tuesday, Jim, he's called us Karma. The Unwounded.
0: Conformity. It's not cowardice. It is. Conformity.
1: This is Jim, this is Jackie G, 1991 remix, The Soul Shake. That's my new lane. Peace call Amor as inside info August Meth just the conformity.
0: Conformity.
1: Lumps is a studio in Oct INC. A suspect device.
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1: Fan heard from your mask and as I should use more.

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Gargaliar Anthem Bug Dave Peach Girl as Karma August Friction Le Active Fanlin Bay Maskinas INC Chasters Gilar for Jay Womachet

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Inish Jung Don One Star Hoping. Hugsig Tucson Trashin V Bookie. 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Seas Conglomerate August Cole. Shane Kilnua O Bino Don Cobbs Panda Dre Cliff August Concan. 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Shin Robin Charlie, It's Here, Matthew Shadow Android, August Genesis Fawn, Marshland.

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Inish Kilnua o Makusla agus Roki Fade. Agsik Tuso and Trashin V Surgery Head, New Dissonance, Gillaband, Giraffe, Crying Loser, The Weight of Want, Insufficient Funds, Chunk. Finola Merivale agus Catherine Scora, The Sea Has Hooves agus Zero Punct Sludge Figurines.